get the party started. See you at the bar, you was hardly talking. That's when I knew that your heart was scarring. Friends to lovers need a part to star in. Like, wait, babe, let me ask your pardon. This ain't Gucci, this is Prada, darling. If you want something, you can ask me.

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1: 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Never got his ass whooped until he opened up that can. Damn. 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I'm a slam. Jam freak bitch. 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

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That's when I knew that your heart was scarring. Friends to lovers need a part to star in. Like, wait, babe, let me ask your pardon. This ain't Gucci, this is Prada, darling. If you want something, you can ask me,

0: KIF.
1: 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Yeah, yeah, nigga. Oh, yeah, yeah. Oh, you know, I just be getting out my body sometimes. It's just matching up to my aesthetics, but you know what I'm saying? Motherfuckers don't even be appreciating this shit, but it's cool.

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It's that nigga Chicken Cheese. Pick a bowl. Let me FaceTime my op, bitch. I'm in the street. Pick a bowl. Yes, AGs. I'm putting something to sleep. Pick a bowl. 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
1: 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Never got his ass whooped until he opened up that can. Damn. Alley hoop me bands. 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Jam freak bitch. 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Petty ops shit around me. 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Heard what happened to your mans. Not sorry for your loss. Should've prayed before them shooters came and nailed him to the cross. I let your boy get a pass. Bitch, you lucky you saw.
2: For real.
0: What they talking about?
2: They talking about nothing.
0: What they talking about?
2: They talking about nothing.
0: What they talking about?
2: They talking about nothing.
0: What they talking about?
2: They talking about nothing.

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See you at the bar, you was hardly talking. That's when I knew that your heart was scarring. Friends to lovers need a part to star in. Like, wait, babe, let me ask your pardon. This ain't Gucci, this is Prada, darling. 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
1: KIF. 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

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That's when I knew that your heart was scarring. Friends to lovers need a part to star in. 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This ain't Gucci, this is Prada, darling. 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

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They tell me Chubb's the only one that get your hand-me-downs and party at the party playing with his nose now. And Baka got a weird case, why is he around? Certified lover boys, certified pedophiles. 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
0: 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Got a lot of bad bitches in the atmosphere. 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About to switch my career to personal cashier. 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Got that extra money, baby, let it burn, yeah. I'm a old school gangster, no purring, yeah. I'm a old school gangster, no purring, yeah. I'm a old school gangster, no purring, yeah. I'm a old school gangster, no purring, yeah. I'm a old school gangster, no purring, yeah. I'm a old school gang. I'm a old school gang. I'm a old school gang. I'm a old school gang. I'm a old school gang. I'm a old school gang. I'm a old school gang. I'm a old school gangster, no purring, yeah.

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1: That's not fashion.
0: You look like a hobo. Black on the waist in case a nigga go loco. Don't try me for size, I go extra.

0: 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Gaïev, premier sur les artistes belges.
1: 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Took me long enough, my brother.